0: 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Decode the Mama Mashup and win Mom some cash. 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
1: 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Last year's winner was Snowflake Meadows Animal Rescue. 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
6: 819-639-5405. Here is the Ottawa Valley's three-day forecast from the MyFM Weather Center. Tonight will be cloudy with a 30% chance of rain, low of zero. Tomorrow will be a mix of sun and cloud with a slight chance of some afternoon rain showers, high of 15. And Saturday will be a mix of sun and cloud with chances of rain, high of 15. I'm Mick Horvath with 96.1 MyFM, Renfrew and Darm Pryor's Breaking and Local News.

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2: 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Last year's winner was Snowflake Meadows Animal Rescue. 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
5: Here is the Ottawa Valley's three-day forecast from the MyFM Weather Center. Tonight will be cloudy with a 30% chance of rain, low of zero. Tomorrow will be a mix of sun and cloud with a slight chance of some afternoon rain showers, high of 15. And Saturday will be a mix of sun and cloud with chances of rain, high of 15. I'm Mick Horvath with 96.1 MyFM, Renfrew and Darmpryor's Breaking and Local News.

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